I woke last night to the sound of thunder. How far off I sat and wondered. Started humming a song from 1962. Ain't it funny how the night moves? When you just don't seem to have as much to lose. Strange how the night moves.

92.7 WVLI, where local news always comes first. Mostly sunny skies today and a high about 80. Complete look at the forecast coming up. Checking your WVLI news this Monday morning, I'm Rob West. Beecher firefighters called out to a fire on South Cottage Grove Avenue Sunday afternoon.

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2: So good to have you along with us on a Monday morning, and thanks to all who said hello at the Blaine's Farm and Fleet Car Show. You made me look good in front of our sales director, so I'm just saying, you know. Yeah, a lot of nice people, beautiful cars, and I saw my dream car out there, the 76 Chevelle.
3: Oh, yeah.
2: Red with black interior. That's what I have, a replica of that sitting on my desk at home. That's my retirement. Travel the country in my Chevelle.
3: Did you ask him how much you wanted for it?
2: I asked the manager of Blaine's Farm and Fleet. I said, you know, they pay me to be at these things, but it's a pleasure, but I'll eschew my talent fee for that Chevelle. And he said, I would eschew my talent fee for the Chevelle, too. Our workplace of the week, Kankakee Community College Nursing Department. Yeah, baby! Nominated by Krista Davis. Krista and her coworkers being treated to some delicious food from the JJC and Lyman Family McDonald's. Head over to be the next workplace of the week at WVLI927.com.
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2: Team. Oh, we finally got them. They're holding out, but they like the show and they're excited about this.

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1: Why, you stuck-up, half-witted, scruffy-looking nerf herder.
0: The 80s south of 80.
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0: On 92.7 WVLI.